Delbert McClinton with Giving It Up for Your Love here on WMOT Roots Radio. I'm Erica. So glad to be hanging out with y'all tonight in the midst of Americana Fest week. I hope you guys are all celebrating out there in some way, shape, or form. Coming up in the next hour, I've got music from Chris Stone, Kingfish Ingram, and Nancy Griffith, but Flying Shoes, Lyle Lovett, next on WMOT.

0: Nancy and Beth with 100,000 Women Can't Be Wrong here on WMOT. Amen to that, sister. We heard Chloe Kimes before that. She has a brand new song out called Triton V8 ahead of her upcoming album, which is called Daredevil. It's going to be released in mid-October, and she's actually having a record release party here in Nashville at Skinny Dennis. It's going to be happening Thursday, October 15th at 7 p.m. More info on that show can be found at ChloeKimes.com or at Skinny Dennis's website. 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

0: 662 by Chris Stone, Kingfish Ingram here on WMOT Roots Radio. Tim Easton with Poor Poor LA in that set. We heard from Anna Graves as well, her song Gold Mine. She's got a brand new album out called America's Greatest Burnout. She's also got a show coming up here in Nashville tomorrow night. She's going to be playing at the East Room as part of Americana Fest. Other folks on the stage that night will be Ellery Harper, Uncle B, and Chloe Beth. Show starts at 7 p.m. And Traveling Alone by Jason Isbell started us off. That's, of course, off of the Southeastern record. Well, I've been talking about Americana Fest a little bit with Anna Graves' show coming up, but WMOT is presenting the day stage of Americana Fest this year, and we will have another afternoon of music starting tomorrow, noon to 5 p.m. over at Eastside Bowl. We got music tomorrow from Fruition, Swamp Dog, a surprise guest artist, Colton Bolin, and Steve Pultz. 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

0: Josh Ritter and a song called Showboat here on WMOT. We heard from Nancy Griffith in that set with Wall of Death. New music from Hermanos Gutierrez off of their Easy Eye Sound record called Los Ojos del Condor. We heard Canto Andino, and they're heading out on tour overseas here in a few weeks. We also heard from Watkins Family Hour at the top of that set with Fake Badge, Real Gun. We'll save the date for WMOT's next 895 live show. It's coming up October 4th. We're going to be out at 3rd and Lindsley on Sunday night that week with music from Tabitha Meeks and Allison Young. 895 Alive is a new concert series benefiting WMOT at 3rd and Lindsley on Sunday nights. 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
1: Hey, this is Taylor Ray. 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

Mary Chapin Carpenter with Shut Up and Kiss Me here on WMOT Roots Radio. I'm Erica. So glad to be hanging out with y'all tonight on your Thursday evening. One more day till the weekend, although your weekend might feel really busy this week if you're hanging out with us for Americana Fest. Coming up in this next set, I've got Leon Bridges' new music, and we're going to hear from the Beat Farmers, but Shelby Lynn and Allison Moorer, a sister duo first. Here's Not Dark Yet on WMOT.

0: 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New music from Leon Bridges in that set with a single called Tears of Joy. He released four songs ahead of his upcoming album, which is set to release next week, September 25th. It's going to be called Happiness Anytime. And if the singles are any indicator, I'm very excited to listen to the rest of that album. I've got Chris Smither coming up on WMOT.
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People said Papa wasn't no account anyway. People said Papa was a rolling stone. I turned

0: Train of Love by the band Last Train Home here on Roots Radio. We heard Shannon and the Clams with Midnight Wine in that set. Joshua Ray Walker with the title track of his latest album called Ain't Dead Yet. He means that quite literally. He's recovering from a very serious medical diagnosis at the moment, but is thankfully feeling better and actually playing some shows out on the road. He'll be playing at Skinny Dennis here in Nashville on October 22nd. And Chris Smither with Crocodile Man started us off at the top of that set. Well, this week's Local Brew Hour show, hosted by DJ Anna Lee, features all new music from folks like Sally J, Skylar Gregg, Jordy Lane, and more. It'll air this Sunday at 8 a.m. with a replay Monday night at 7. 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

Muddy Waters and the Blues had a baby, and they named it Rock and Roll here on WMOT. 22-year-old artist McKinley James with Back on the Run before that. That's a brand new single for him. He's going to be playing a show here in Tennessee down in Memphis on December 3rd. He'll be at the Graceland Sound Stage. Otis Gibbs in that set as well with Mid-Century Modern, and Gillian Welch, One Monkey, at the top of that set. Well, tomorrow we'll be hosting the WMOT Day Stage for Americana Fest, presented by NPR Music, World Cafe, and Nashville PBS. We'll be at an Eastside Bowl from noon.

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1: Hey everybody, it's D. White. So on September 2nd, we're celebrating a really special day. It'll be the anniversary of WMOT launching Roots Radio. So 10 years of keeping real American music on the air, 10 years of shining a light on the songs and the songwriters that might not always get the biggest spotlight, but that mean everything to people who care about this music. I just wanted to say thank you. Thank you to everybody at WMOT for everything you do for artists like myself, for playing our records, inviting us in, and giving us a home on the radio when so many other places won't. 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So anyway, from the bottom of my heart, happy anniversary, Roots Radio. Here's to many more years of keeping the real stuff alive. Once again, this is D. White. Thanks, everyone, so much for listening.
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Lucinda Williams, her iconic classic album, Car Wheels on a Gravel Road, that was right in time here on WMOT. I'm Erica. So glad to be hanging out with y'all tonight. Hope you're doing well out there. Coming up in this next hour, I've got music from Ringo Starr and Shannon McNally, but Sam Outlaw first with Dry in the Sun on WMOT.

0: Alicia Blue with a song called Rose of Tennessee here on WMOT. She's going to be playing a show here in Nashville at Eastside Bowl with Robert Ellis on October 15th. That's a Thursday night. We also heard from Ben Harper and the Innocent Criminals in that set with a song called Dance Like Fire. I've got Doug Seegers on the way here on WMOT. 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

0: American Midnight by the Jayhawks here on Roots Radio WMOT. That's off of their brand new album called Sanctuary Park, which is celebrating their 40th anniversary as a band. What an accomplishment. Truly so thankful for them, their perseverance, and their music. They've got a show coming up here in Nashville at the CMA Theater on Friday, November 13th. We heard Bob Dylan in that set with Maggie's Farm. Shannon McNally featuring Buddy Miller and the song Black Rose. That's off of the Waylon Sessions album. And Doug Seeger with Demon Seed was at the top of that set. Well, Americana Fest is upon us. It'll be happening all in and around Nashville for the next 2 days, Friday and Saturday. Of course, the festivities started earlier this week on Wednesday night. WMOT is happy to be in the mix by presenting the day stage this year, and we'll have music from noon to 5 p.m. tomorrow over at Eastside Bowl. Folks like Fruition, Swamp Dog, Steve Pultz, and more will be broadcasting live on air as well as streaming live through NPR Music's YouTube channel. We also are partnered with Nashville PBS this year. The day stage is presented by NPR Music, World Cafe, and Nashville PBS, as well as sponsored by Blue Note Straight Bourbon Whiskey.
1: Devin Gilfillian is the kind of success story Nashville can't have too many of. One that challenges conventional wisdom, embraces radical fusion, and lifts up the rootsy side of neo-soul. I'm Craig Havokhurst, and this week on The String, I speak with Devin about his journey from the Philadelphia suburbs to a major label deal, diverse festivals and tours, and ultimately his biggest album yet, Time Will Tell. Devin Gilfillian joins me Monday at 8 p.m. or Sunday at 7 a.m. It's The String, made possible by the Franklin Theater, serving Nashville since 1937.
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0: Jason Scott and the High Heat with Highway Robbery here on WMOT Roots Radio. He's got a show coming up in Chattanooga this Saturday night. So if you're tuning in from Chattanooga, you could catch him at the Barrel House Ballroom at 7 o'clock that evening. He's also got a show coming up in Knoxville on September 23rd. So this coming Wednesday night, he'll be at Barley's Tap Room. We also heard from Dan Tominski in that set with Silence in the Brandy, Chip Taylor with Carrie Rodriguez and Keep Your Hat on Jenny, and Deeper Well, David Olney started that set off for us. Well, I'm Erica. This is where I head out for the evening, but it's been such a joy traveling alongside y'all tonight. I'll be with you again this coming Wednesday night, 7 to 10 p.m. But in the meantime, wishing you all a very happy rest of Americana Fest if you are enjoying the festivities this week, and just a lovely weekend here in Middle Tennessee or from wherever you call home. Before I go, I'll leave you with the Birds and You're Still on My Mind on Where Else but WMOT. 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

0: When Kelsey Lu's cello of 20 years broke, it was a tremendous loss.
1: There were so many memories that were tied to that cello. It felt like every emotion tied to it had poured out.
0: It would also prove to be a pivotal moment that would ultimately lead her to her sophomore album, So Help Me God. It is a gorgeous record that asks tough questions of Kelsey.
1: I found myself reckoning with faith, belief, identity, and really questioning authority.
0: The new record was co-produced by Jack Antonoff and Eve Rothman and features appearances from Kumasi Washington, Sampha, and Sonic Youth's Kim Gordon. Coming up, Kelsey Lu joins us in studio for a live performance and conversation. I'm Kaleo. This is World Cafe.
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0: Kelsey Lu coming up later this hour, but before then, you're going to hear new music from Low Cut Connie and an artist who is known as the Rose of Appalachia. We get started with the Wallflowers.

Welcome one, welcome all. I'm Stephen Kaleo. It's World Cafe. I have new music from Angela Autumn. Her nickname is something that definitely caught my interest, the Rose of Appalachia. She grew up in southwestern Pennsylvania, but calls Nashville home. And her new album, Believer, is a mix of folk and country and southern gothic. It's really good. Check out this song, new music from Angela Autumn. It's called I Don't Think About You At All.

0: It's Hozier with Take Me to Church on World Cafe. Coming up, Kelsey Lu joins us for live performances, and we'll talk about her new album, So Help Me God. This is World Cafe.
1: Uh-oh, Brad's buzzed.
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0: From NPR, this is World Cafe. I'm Kaleo.
6: There were so many memories that were tied to that cello. It felt like every emotion tied to it had poured out.
0: To Kelsey Lu, losing her cello of 20 years was more than just the loss of an instrument. Stranded on an island during the pandemic, it forced her to confront decades of memories. And it was a moment that would partially shape her new album, So Help Me God. Lu calls the record a reckoning, but not for some unknown antagonist. Rather, it's her own. She was raised in a strict religious household, and Lu found themselves reckoning with faith, belief, identity, authority. The singer and cellist joins me today to talk about making So Help Me God. Plus, we find out what career path Lu might have taken if they had continued digging in the dirt like they did during their childhood. Our session begins with a live performance of Portrait of a Lady on Fire. Here's Kelsey Lu.

0: Recorded live in studio, it's Kelsey Liu with Portrait of a Lady on Fire. It's from their sophomore album and first in 7 years, So Help Me God. Singer, songwriter, composer, and multi-instrumentalist Kelsey Liu is my guest. This is World Cafe. Thanks so much for being here.
1: Thanks for having me.
0: So that song shares its name with the beloved French film. How much inspiration did you take from that film?
1: It inspired the feeling of longing that I think I was having at the time. Be longing for someone outside of the relationship that I was in, or things from the past, situations. It was also pandemic, so longing for connection.
0: Anything.
1: Yeah. And it was also my first lesbian relationship where we were living together, I guess, in that sense. And we were both working on really intense things at the time. I was working on my album, my next album, this one. I'd started on it. And it was the beginning, while also like getting my tour of Blood cut short, like astronomically. I kind of really didn't get a chance to tour Blood at all. And she was working on her first book. And so we were working through a lot of things separately, but then also together, you know. And watching that film, I just brought up a lot of emotions. Around that same time, my cello of like 20 years broken. And over the pandemic, I was stranded on an island. And so having access to another one was not really, possible. But also there were so many memories that were tied to that cello. And it felt like every emotion tied to it had poured out. I couldn't get out of bed for like 3 days.
0: It sounds like almost like a death, figuratively speaking.
1: Yeah. There was definitely mourning, you know. And I think, like, when I watched the film, there was this, you know, the feeling of wanting something to last longer than you know that it can. Yeah, I think that at the time that was kind of the start of a lot of those questions for me when it came to my relationship with music, my relationship with the music industry, and kind of like finding my place within it all again.
0: Again, yeah. Mm-hmm. This is World Cafe. We're here with Kelsey Liu. The new album is called So Help Me God. And you said this record is not a healing record. You called it a reckoning, which is an intense word. And it's your reckoning. What did you find yourself reckoning with?
1: I found myself reckoning with faith, belief, identity, and really questioning authority. You know, growing up in a really strict religious household like I did, and Blood was about healing that and sort of healing my relationship with my parents around a lot of trauma with that, and leaving home and feeling a sense of abandonment, and coming off of that and kind of diving like headfirst into the industry in a way that I kind of had to reckon with my decisions that I'd made. I think that there are a lot of emotions that I found myself pushing down, like forcing down, like anger and trying to like heal depression. Like, I got to heal this sadness in me and really just kind of befriending it, acknowledging that all of these parts of self are what make up who I am. And and they make up all of us, in fact. And I think there's a real harmony that comes in accepting, you know, the imperfections. You know, the way that I was raised was like, perfection is the way to be, that we're all striving for that. And I realized that there were a lot of things from that part of my past that I thought that I'd like left behind. And I realized that they had been like pretty deeply lodged in my subconscious. And I had a lot of like shame and like judgment of myself. And so I was just kind of in this puddle, kind of like in this puddle of all of that, and realize that, you know, life, you don't reach a point of like, oh, I've healed, like
0: never. No, the work is always going on,
1: always, forever.
0: Are you the type of person that needs time before like examining it and you're writing a song lyric? Like it's one, like some people want to write in the middle of the pain because it's fresh, and someone's like, I can't accurately learn from this because I'm suffering still, and writing isn't cathartic at that point.
1: I think that I hold a lot within my brain because my songwriting often comes just in the moment, and I don't write the words down. Like, better than that, for example, I started putting together the piano part and some of the instrumentation that was happening underneath it, but I didn't have any words for it, and I didn't know what was, I was like trying to find something, but I couldn't find anything. But I liked what was happening musically. And I was a little bit frustrated. So I like walked down the street to this pub. It was when I was living in London. I ended up talking to this guy. And before I knew it, I was like kind of four Guinnesses in. And we went deep, deep, deep on life and, you know, purpose and what led me there and why I was there. And I was like, I gotta go back. So I stumbled back to the studio, and Better Than That came out immediately. And I didn't write anything down. And of what's in the song is just how it came out.
0: No way.
1: Yeah.
0: Let's hear a performance of it live in studio. It's Kelsey Lu with Better Than That on World Cafe.

0: recorded live on World Cafe. It's Kelsey Lu with Better Than That, a song you can find on their new album, which is available now. It's called So Help Me God. We have more with Kelsey Lu in just a moment, including more live performances. Stay close. This is World Cafe.
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0: Welcome back to World Cafe. Hey, I am Kaleo. We're talking to Kelsey Lu, a cellist and singer out of Southern California. Their sophomore album is available now. It's called So Help Me God.
6: Your vocals, people have heard a little bit of it, but I'm lucky. I get to be right next to it being mixed. They are incredible.
3: Thank you so much.
6: How much work has gone into getting to this point? Because I need people to know this isn't something that you wake up with and just have a killer voice. But how much work has gone into your technique? Because there's a lot of it on display in these live performances.
3: Yeah, I honestly feel like the time that I've spent over these 7 years has been really falling in love with myself and opening up to myself, which I think has really allowed my vocals to grow. I think that it's brought me to myself. This is my purpose. I know that this is my purpose. And I see and I feel the effect that my music, my performance has when people get to see me live.
6: Yes.
3: And I know, you know, there's like the album, which is beautiful. My vocals are incredible, but I feel, you know, going back to like my comfortability of like performance,
6: mm-hmm.
3: it's, I can't help but like resonate with from the magic in the room and the situation. And yeah, I think that it's me really falling in love and feeling comfortable with my purpose. And this is the time.

0: can I use, what tools can I use to protect my vocals?
1: Yeah.
0: You know, my voice. Like, I really went there in that aspect, not on like, how can I improve my singing, but how can I protect my instrument?
1: Yeah.
0: And I did learn some things for sure, but yeah, it didn't last for too long.
1: Well, I think now that you know how to protect your voice, that's the most important part. I talked to so many people who have like, you know, it's the whole like when you're younger, you can do things with your body that you can't do when you're older. But if you don't start preparing for it.
0: Yep.
1: It sounds like you're pretty well prepared, though.
0: I think so.
1: Yeah. Cutting off the head of a ghost. What should we know about that before we hear it?
0: Man, just like before you hear it. Oof.
1: You're getting people into the mood already with your hesitation.
0: I know. I don't know. Just be prepared. Like, be open. Let it go. Just let it go. I guess that's it. Just let it go.
1: Love it. Let's hear it. It's Kelsey Liu, recorded live in studio on World Cafe.

0: Recorded live in studio in Philly for World Cafe, it's Kelsey Lu with Cutting Off the Head of a Ghost. The new album is available now. It's called So Help Me God. I learned something curious about you this morning, that if you weren't an artist, you would be a geologist. That is fascinating. Why geology?
1: I love rocks. I love rocks so much. I've always really been fascinated. Well, the earth period is everything. But one of my earliest memories is digging into the dirt and finding what's underneath and the layers of earth and soil and like the bugs and, you know, these layers of time. And there's so much can be told of the history of the earth and our environment through what's beneath all of our feet, you know? And I think there's something really poetic about that. And I just love rocks.
0: When you imagine your alternate life as a geologist, what does it look like? Where are you? What are you working on?
1: Oh, man. I'm like, I don't know. I'm like somewhere in Africa.
0: Okay.
1: And I'm in like some cave or some like, I'm like spelunking. I don't know. I'm traveling the world.
0: You're listening to World Cafe. I'm here with Kelsey Lu talking about the new album, So Help Me God. Last song up is a performance of 852. I'm going to go out on a limb here. I think this is a reference to the 852 hertz frequency. Is that what this is?
1: Or, wow, that's really cool. No.
0: No. Oh, wait. Is it the country code for Hong Kong?
1: Is it?
0: It is.
1: Oh, my God. No way.
0: But there evidently is this frequency, 852 hertz, that causes relaxing of the chakra.
1: Yes.
0: So that is
1: I do know that, but that's not that's not what this is.
0: Okay, I'm gonna ask.
1: I love that though.
0: What can you tell me about the song, if not what the number signifies in said song?
1: You know, I'm gonna keep it to lore.
0: Okay.
1: I'm gonna keep it to lore. And I when I was performing at Blue Note, I did reveal like the origin of the title of the track.
0: Well, let's hear it. It's Kelsey Lu with 852 on World Cafe.

0: recorded live in studio, Kelsey Liu, a performance of 852. It's from the new album, So Help Me God, which is available now. Kelsey, this has been a blast. Thank you so much for being here.
1: I've had a great time. Thank you.
2: 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And big thanks to our line producer, Will Loftus, for helping it all come together. We make this show from WXPN at the University of Pennsylvania in Philadelphia. 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
0: Sometimes big swings need big things. And when it comes to Stephen Wilson Jr.'s new song, he took some big swings, including who performs with him. That'd be Miranda Lambert, and what song he flips on its head to make his new track Hardwired, and that would be Pixies' Where Is My Mind. Check this out. You'll have a chance to lean into that today on World Cafe. We've also got new music from a duo, Charlie Martin and Will Taylor, originally from Texas. They are in Nashville, and they are called Howdy. And over the years, we've had a few notable indie rock breakouts. Meet the artist who's poised to do it next. This is Lorelei. Like he's singing from the bottom of the deep blue sea. That's today on World Cafe. All right, this one's important if you're a Bruce Springsteen fan. He just released the first in a series of concert films, Land of Hope and Dreams, American Tour. 27 song set from the Philadelphia show in May, going to be broken up into four chunks and released one by one until the end of the year. Bruce gets us started. It is Darlington County on World Cafe.

Welcome one, welcome all. I am Kaleo. You're listening to World Cafe, and I start with new music from Stephen Wilson Jr., Nashville songwriter who's had a really interesting story. I mean, he's written for Tim McGraw, Old Dominion, and Trace Atkins, and this new song has two things going for it. One, it lifts the melody and some of the lyrics of the Pixies song, Where Is My Mind? Pretty cool. And secondly, it features Miranda Lambert. So you definitely want to hear what that song sounds like. And I have 4 minutes and 47 seconds of it for you right now on World Cafe.

lift my shirt up. Stand up straight at the foot of your love. I lift my shirt up.

0: That is new music from Phoebe Bridgers. It is from her latest album, Lost Weekend, that just came out. Song is Lost Boys. Also heard The National with Blood Buzz Ohio. And we've got live tracks from Lyle Lovett and Nico Case. Next on World Cafe.
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0: Live from the archives, it's World Cafe. Hey, I am Kaleo. This is our chance to go into the vault, which is really just a closet. And there's a door. There's no vault door. It's public radio in 2026, my friends. We need to be economical. Do you know how much a vault costs? Nonetheless, we have protected our recordings from bands and artists who have visited over the last 35 years. And every day we pull some out to play for you. Here's one from a real Texas gentleman, a member of the Texas Cowboys Hall of Fame. It's Lyle Lovett with Church.

Nico Case recorded live for World Cafe. That's Hold On, Hold On. And Lyle Lovett with Church as well. Just two of several thousand interviews and performances that are available on demand. Check it out at worldcafe.org. Definitely feels like Nate Amos is getting the geese treatment. Geese, of course, just exploded in popularity last year in hype, which was the treatment that MJ Lenderman got the year before. So I guess what I'm saying is if you like geese and like MJ Lenderman, you should pay attention to Nate Amos. Here's Billy Came Back. New stuff from This Is Lorelei.

0: That's Low Moon on World Cafe. They've been previewing new music, so hopefully an album coming before the end of the year. They're going to preview some of it at the Moroccan Lounge on September 29th, so anyone in the Southern California area and you're a fan of the band, go check it out and let us know. New music from Howdy next on World Cafe.
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0: Welcome back to World Cafe. I am Kaleo with new music from the duo of Howdy. That's H-O-V-V-D-Y for those looking to find it. Charlie Martin and Will Taylor call Nashville home these days, but they're originally from Texas. Their new album is called Big World, and this song is Try, Try, Try.

0: Putting the wraps on this edition of World Cafe with CMAT, When a Good Man Cries, from the album Euro Country. We just wrapped up our Sense of Place Dublin coverage. 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And that does it for us today. Thank you so much for listening. And thanks to our affiliates nationwide who make this show possible. We produce this program from WXPN at the University of Pennsylvania in Philadelphia. I'm Kaleo. We'll catch you on the next World Cafe.
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the sink. I'd get my act together. I swore it to myself. I looked up at your picture and I knocked it off the shelf.

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It's a new one from Bella White getting us started on this Friday, September 18th. I'm John Patrick. Welcome once again to Americana Fest, and we're doing the day stage one more time, kicking it off today with Fruition at Eastside Bowl straight up at noon. You're welcome to come out. 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Reckless Kelly on the way. Right now, it's the Mavericks on WMOT.

0: Out of Austin, that's Reckless Kelly on Listener Power, WMOT. West Texas Exiles with Grace Pettis. That's a new one called Alley of Love and Reason, and kicked it all off with the Mavericks at the top of that set. Some really cool stuff on the way. Kings of Leon, a new one on the Local Brew Daily. Heck yeah. We got their new single. Also, Todd Snyder going back to New Connection. Got the title track from that one. After Mary Gaucher next. Good morning.
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2: 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One that challenges conventional wisdom, embraces radical fusion, and lifts up the rootsy side of neo-soul. I'm Craig Havokhurst, and this week on The String, I speak with Devin about his journey from the Philadelphia suburbs to a major label deal, diverse festivals and tours, and ultimately his biggest album yet, Time Will Tell. 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

I love it. New York City, Delbert McClinton on Listener Power, WMOT. We also heard Sonny Landreth in there. New Connection from the album of the same title. That's such a great record. That's Todd Snyder back when he was on John Prine's Oh Boy label, and just some really good stuff they put out. And kicked it all off with Amsterdam from Mary Gaucher on this Friday morning. I'm John Patrick. Thanks for checking us out today. Got Billy Strings around the corner. Also, Sonny Sweeney coming up. And right now, it's a new one from Kings of Leon. Yes, on the local Brew Daily with support from Brown's Diner. It's called My Whole World, New Kings of Leon.

wasn't any trial. Where justice was no such thing. Up on Sierra Hermosa, only the strongest last. But they'll never catch me. I'm too

0: out of Slaughter's, Kentucky, the former coal mine inspector. I just love that story. Chris Knight, what a great writer he is, too. One of my favorites. Before that, Charlie Crockett. Also heard Pills from Sonny Sweeney and kicked it all off with a new one from Kings of Leon. That's called My Whole World on the Local Brew Daily with support from Brown's Diner. Normally, you could hear that again tonight at 6:30 p.m. again on the Local Brew Daily, but this is far from a normal day, as you may know. Right in the middle of Americana Fest, we got the day stage from noon until 5 tonight, and at 5 o'clock, we've pushed back The List with Webb Wilder, and that starts at 5, goes till 7, and of course, you can hear it again tomorrow at 7 a.m. where he counts them down. It's such a great program. Jason James on the way out of Texas City, Texas, after Billy Strings up next.
1: 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I'm Nick Spitzer. 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

Lily Hyatt kicking off the 7 a.m. hour. I'm John Patrick. Thanks for checking us out today. Welcome to Americana Fest. John Fogarty on the way after this. It's Sarah Jarosz on WMOT. Good morning.

0: Teddy Ninevold on WMOT. How great was he at Finally Friday a couple weeks ago? Whoa. John Fogerty from the center field record before that and kicked it all off with Sarah Jarosz at the top of that one. 895 Alive returns on October 4th at 3rd and Lindsley to benefit WMOT. Tabitha Meeks playing along with Allison Young. Then on the 11th, we got Guy Clark tribute, Old Number One Revisited. 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Yeah, it returns October 4th. Music on the way, it's John Moreland coming up, and we're going to do that next. Good morning.
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Are you lonely in your convictions? 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Is the truth a work of fiction?

0: Tedeschi Trucks Band on WMOT. Before that, Lamont Landers. That's called Lonely Girl. He was great the other night at City Winery, playing tonight the Bluebird Cafe, part of Americana Fest. That's Lonely Girl, new Lamont Landers on WMOT. Greg Gehring in there and kicked it all off with John Moreland on this Friday. We kick it all off today at Eastside Bowl at noon with Fruition for our WMOT Day Stage. Hope to see you out and about. Music on the way, a really fun one from Junior Brown. Yeah, Party Lights after Jamestown Revival up next.
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crossroads, and I asked if we could make a deal. He seemed puzzled, so I told him the story, and he said, none of that is real. But it's true, I met Robert Johnson. He showed me how the blues could work. The white man would rather give the devil praise than acknowledge a black man's worth.

0: It's new Presley Hale on WMOT from that Hamilton Honey Part 1 release. I just love that album title, Silver Promise from Presley Hale. Also heard Deem the Artist in there, Party Lights from the great Junior Brown, one of the best live acts you're ever going to see. You know what I'm talking about. And kicked it all off, the boys out of Austin, Texas, Zach and Jonathan. Been singing together since they were like 12 or 13, in their 40s now. It's worked out pretty well. I love that song. California Cast Iron Soul from Jamestown Revival, getting us started. Welcome to Americana Fest. Glad you're here. It's been great to see everyone this week, and we kick it off today, our day stage, at Eastside Bowl with Fruition. We got Swamp Dog playing. Talked to him the other night. Also, the Warren Treaty. That's our surprise guest today. We're pretty excited about that. Colton Boland playing at 3 o'clock, and then Steve Poltz, Poltzy, wrapping it up for us. I can't think of a better way to end our day stage. We'll see you out there. Eastside Bowl starting at noon. J.J. Cale and Eric Clapton on the way after Bob Dylan next. Good morning.
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kicking off the 8 o'clock hour with Sir Douglas Quintet. I can't think of a better way to do it. My name is John Patrick. Thank you for joining us today. Welcome to Americana Fest. Mark Knopfler on the way after this. It's Nora Jones on WMOT.

0: It's newer from Ghost Towns on WMOT. Mark Knopfler with Privateering and kicked it all off with Nora Jones at the top of that set. The Local Brew Hour. It's a great one, as always, with Anna Lee this weekend. She's got all new tunes from Sally J, Oliver Ciani, Jordy Lane, Skylar Gregg, and Stuffy Schmidt. Covers Buffalo Springfield. I love that. And that happens on Sunday morning at 8, and you can hear it again Monday nights at 7. It is the Local Brew Hour, hosted by Anna Lee, with support from Brown's Diner. Raylan Baxter on the way after Kathy Mattea next. Good morning. When you
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0: It's Gary Nicholson on Listener Power, WMOT. Black Keys with the Mellow Peaches from that Delta Cream release a couple of years ago. And also heard the new one, Better Man, from Raylan Baxter. Yeah, getting us started. Hey, we kick off the WMOT Day Stage today at noon at Eastside Bowl with Fruition. And we've got a band coming up that's our surprise guest. Yeah, Warren Treaty on the way right after Andrew Saw and H.C. McIntyre. New music up next. Good morning.
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0: to Sleep at the Wheel on WMOT. Before that, Sturgill Simpson from The Ballad of Dude and Juanita. We also heard War and Treaty in there with Five More Minutes. They are going to be our surprise guests today. They go on about 2 o'clock at Eastside Bowl, part of our big WMOT day stage. Hope to see you out there. 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We will see you out there today for our day stage. We kick it off at noon with Fruition at Eastside Bowl. Music on the way, it's Molly Tuttle, and we're going to do that right after a classic from Boz Scaggs. Yes, up next. Good morning.
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1: Home up.

the great Leon Russell kicking off the 9 o'clock hour. My name's John Patrick. Thank you for checking us out today. Glad you're here. Welcome to Americana Fest. We're going to do it all over again today, our final day of the WMOT Day Stage. We kick it off at noon with Fruition at Eastside Bowl. Hope to see you out there. Buddy Miller on the way after this. It's Jess Williamson, new music on WMOT.

0: That's Jay Bennett and Edward Birch on WMOT. Also heard Buddy Miller in there and new Jess Williamson. Goodbye to all that getting us started. Hey, we got tickets to give away right in the middle of Americana Fest. How could I forget? Yeah, tickets for Casey Musgraves, Bridgestone Arena, Monday, September 28th. The Bluegrass Jam, Friday and Saturday, September 25th and 26th at Historic Rock Castle in Hendersonville, featuring the Del McCurry Band, the Traveling McCurries, and more. Also, the Mike Thomas Band Echoes album release show Friday, September 25th at the 8th Room, presented by WMOT. 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One entry per household per show, and if you win, please wait 30 days before entering again. And thank you. Good luck. Music on the way. It's Eli Paperboy Reed's new one after Randall Bramlett up next.
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0: Aubrey Sellers on Listener Power, WMOT. Eli Paperboy Reed, some new music with Zaniah. He was great at City Winery last night, part of Americana Fest. That's called Love You More, new Eli Paperboy Reed. Also heard Steve Earle and the Dukes with Willie Nelson, and kicked it all off, the great Randall Bramlett, one of the best side men around, I think. If you read your liner notes, you know what I'm talking about, especially Allman Brothers, Widespread Panic, all that Georgia music. He's right there on top of it, and great solo artist, Randall Bramlett, getting us started. Music on the way, do we have it? Man, Mike McClure coming up with this new one. Also, it's Katie Lang and the Reclines after a new one from Ismay up next.
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0: It's Dirty Knobs on WMOT. Before that, Mike McClure. Also heard 3 days from Katie Lang and the Reclines. And that new one from Ismay sounded great, called The Letdown. My name's John Patrick. I'll catch you again tomorrow, 10 a.m. I will see you out and about at Americana Fest all day and tonight. Of course, we kick it off at noon today with Fruition, our WMOT day stage at Eastside Bowl. Hope to see you out there. We've got Matt in for Anna Lee because she's going to be at the day stage. Also, Matt's got some great stuff in the 10 o'clock hour. Daryl Scott, Jack Blocker, and a whole bunch more. And I got the Stones coming up, going back to Beggar's Banquet. Yeah, classic. After Keb Mo, new music next. 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

He's waiting till after dark. He's gotta find some place to sleep, somewhere in Memorial Park. Well, he's fought on foreign shores, but his hardest fight is here at home.

Daryl Scott, I'm nobody here on WMOT. Good morning, and I'm at OZ, and I'm going to get you ready for day three of the Americana Fest Day Stage with WMOT. Got a really good lineup, and we'll talk about it coming up here in a few minutes. But coming up this hour, we've got music on the way from Kelly Willis, also Leon Bridges and Wilco. Right now, it's Rob Ikes and Trey Hensley, Ballad of a Well-Known Gun.

0: Kelly Willis, Don't Step Away. Before that, we had new music from someone that we saw a little while back at 895 Alive out at 3rd and Lindsley, Jack Blocker. Brand new name. Start this set off with Rob Eitz and Trey Hensley, Ballad of a Well-Known Gun here on WMOT. And today is day three of the WMOT Day Stage, which is presented by NPR Music, World Cafe, and Nashville PBS. Out at Eastside Bowl. 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Today, we're going to kick things off at noon with Fruition, followed by Swamp Dog, The Warren Treaty, Colton Bolin, and Steve Pulse. We have five incredible sets of artists for you, and it's all going to kick off at noon. This is something to look forward to, and it's going to be a really good time. You know, it's like Christmas, and I kind of feel like the anticipation of coming up to it and everything this week, and it's almost over now. So, like, you know, this is like that moment before we have to go back to work and do things, you know, January. That's kind of what this feels like we're leading into. So just kind of squeeze out every little last bit of the day stage we can today between noon and 5 p.m. here on WMOT.
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0: Will Hogue, Too Old to Die Young. Before that, we had new music from Leon Bridges, Light the Way. And man, I'm really liking his new releases. They've got a little bit of everything for everyone in the way that the sound is for his new album. Before that, we had the Mavericks with Poder Vivir. I know I didn't say that 100% correctly, but it was, you know, the best I could do. It started that set off with John Prine, Look at Us, here on WMOT. 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The Bluegrass Jam, Friday and Saturday, September 25th and 26th at Historic Rock Castle in Hendersonville, featuring the Del McCurry Band, the Traveling McCurries, and more. Then the Mike Thomas Band, with his Echoes album release show. That's Friday, September 25th at the 8th Room, presented by WMOT. Just remember, there's one entry per household per show, and if you win, please wait 30 days before entering again. We've got Lyle Lovett and Randy Newman coming up next with Long Tall Texan here on WMOT.
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0: You know, the last couple of years had to be just a rush of emotions from him, from being told that he had stage four cancer to finding out that the diagnosis was fortunately misdiagnosed, and the stage three initial cancer that he had is gone, and he's completely cancer free. This Joshua Ray Walker, DB Cooper, off the album Glad You Made It here on WMOT. He was also an Americana Fest performer for us last year. Close things out for us, I believe. He was so good. Before that, we had Wilco, What's the World Got in Store? 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
1: 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Good morning. I'm Matt OZ, and it is time for this week's WMOT short set, and we're taking it back to Riverside Revival for a Riverside studio session with D. White here on WMOT. 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
2: Hello, world. I'm D. White. This is Matt Pugh and Wes Burkhart. This is Green River Rye.

Well, this next song is called Sugar, and I heard it for the first time when I was 15 years old, so that's been 13 years ago now, and I just kept it in my front pocket ever since. But a friend of mine named Anthony Crawford wrote it, and we made a record of it last fall, and it came out in February, I believe. So here it is live at WMOT.

I love doing this number. This is such a fun one. A song called Wagon Girl I wrote a couple years back, and it was on my album I did with Tony Brown. The album's called Heart Talking, and this is the closing track, one called Wagon Girl once again. Let's see what we can do here, guys. This is so off the cuff. I love it.

That was this week's WMOT short set. D. White out at the Riverside Revival Studio for a session here on WMOT. And coming up this hour, we've got music on the way from Devil Makes Three, also Hank the Third and the Avett Brothers. Right now, it's Roseanne Cash. She's Got You.

0: Devil Makes Three, Deep Down. Before that, we had the fella from across the pond, yeah, Jake Bug with new music. This Never Can Tell here on WMOT. And 895 Alive, we're taking a little break from that here over the next couple weeks, but we'll be back in October. October 4th, Tabitha Meeks with Allison Young, and then October 11th, Guy Clark, a Guy Clark tribute with Old Number One Revisited. And then on October 25th is the Nashville Jazz Festival. So that should be a really good time as well. 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So it's a lot of fun in that way as well. 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

That's a live version of a tune that originally featured Linda Ronstadt. That's Paul Simon with Edie Brickell, Under African Skies. Before that, the Flatlanders with Moanin' of the Midnight Train. And started the set off with Hank III, You're the Reason, here on WMOT. A little bit of a programming note for The List with Webb Wilder. You can catch that today, not at its normal time slot, because we'll still be in the middle of another great day of Americana Fest day stage out at Eastside Bowl. Now, it's going to kick off at 5 p.m. right after Americana Fest. So The List will air at 5 p.m. today here on WMOT. And then Webb Wilder will get you caught up with everything going on the Americana Music Association's album chart. And we'll find out who the new number one is for this week with Webb and 89.5 WMOT Roots Radio. Now it's time to shift gears a little bit. It's time for today's Local Brew Daily. And it's new music from Kings of Leon, My Whole World.

0: You know, they're a band I've seen more than any other. I drove like 6 hours to see them after things opened back up during the pandemic. They were in like Lincoln, Nebraska with Willie opening for them. See, Avett Brothers, Ain't No Man here on WMOT. Love that album too. It's True Sadness. Before that, we had Ella Hooper with Cowboy Man. That is new music here on WMOT. Peter Wolf, Some Things You Don't Want to Know. And something that you might want to know, the Americana Fest Day Stage from WMOT is going to kick off at noon. It's the final day of the WMOT Day Stage out of Eastside Bowl. Going to finish up strong, though, kicking things off with Fruition, Swamp Dog, The Warren Treaty, Colton Bolin, and Steve Poltz. So an incredible lineup again today. And you'll be able to enjoy all that music throughout the day. So it's something that you can, you know, just keep on in the back room and enjoy some great tunes from WMOT and some live acts. It's always a really good time. Of course, you can also watch it on PBS here locally in Middle Tennessee, which is pretty neat. It's really cool to be able to look over there at the screen and then also hear it broadcasting here in the WMOT studios at MTSU. So it's kind of a fun time for WMOT and for you as well. My name is Matt O'Z. My time is up, and I hope that you have a great weekend and enjoy Americana Fest if you're going to be out and about. 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

0: stage, presented by WMOT, NPR Music World Cafe, Nashville PBS. Yes, we are on TV. And our friends at Blue Note Straight Bourbon Whiskey. And also thanks to Stagewater, Middle Tennessee State University, and Yazoo Brewing. I'm Anna Lee from WMOT. So happy you could join us. We're live on the radio, too. And I'm so happy to welcome part of fruition. We have Jay, Mimi, and Kellen here today. Hi.
1: Hey, how are you?
0: So nice to have you guys here.
1: Nice to be here.
0: Yeah, well, I've been a fan for a long time, and I gotta say, I really love this new album, Something More. And I've always loved your harmonies, but especially on the title track, the way it starts with those harmony vocals, unbelievable.
1: Thank you.
0: Yeah, it's really beautiful. So the album's been out a few weeks now, and I just kind of found out that this is your last record. Is that something we can talk about?
1: Sure.
0: Okay. I'm a little sad, but I'm happy for you guys because you are all such creative people that I imagine you're venturing onto other creative endeavors.
1: Absolutely. We are. It's bittersweet, of course. We've been doing this for 18 years. And
0: it's a long time.
1: It's a long time.
0: A lot of road miles.
1: That's very true. But yeah, so we're just glad that we can announce it, and we have a lot of shows left, so we're not done yet.
0: Yeah, good.
1: So if people like the music and want to support, you can still come out to a show. We're not done.
0: And in fact, you'll be back here in Nashville at 3rd and Lindsley on October 6th.
1: That is correct.
0: So that'll be, I can't imagine seeing you guys at 3rd and Lindsley.
1: Yeah.
0: That's going to be, have you played there before?
1: We have,
0: okay.
1: A few times.
0: Yeah, so that's a great venue, as we all know, in Nashville. But seeing a band like this, and that'll be full band?
1: That'll be full band.
0: Okay, yeah. Seeing a band like this at 3rd and Lindsley, don't sleep on that one. But I'm glad you got to be here today to see you guys perform some songs from the album.
1: Yeah.
0: And what else is going on with you guys? I mean, anything in the works that you want to talk about? Mimi? Kellen?
2: This is it. I mean, the album just came out, and we're touring it. That's our priority right now. And
0: so you're looking forward to a little break?
2: There's not really much of a break left.
0: Okay.
2: We're hitting it.
0: So Mimi lived in Nashville for a while, but are you in Atlanta now? Is that where it is?
2: Yes.
0: Okay, and the rest of you are still up in Portland?
1: Nope. I'm in Seattle.
0: Oh.
1: Kellen's in Brooklyn.
0: Oh, wow. Okay, so spread out. Okay.
3: Right down the road.
0: Thank you. Yeah.
2: The band is from the van. That's where we hail from.
0: That's been home away from home for a lot of years, I'm sure.
3: More than you'll ever know.
0: I get it. I'm so happy that you joined us today. We're really excited. You've already done your showcase. You've been busy all week, and we're really happy that you could wrap it up with us today. So.
2: Us too. Thank you so much.
0: Yes, thanks for being here. Fruition.
1: Thank you.
0: Live on WMOT.

0: Thanks, Nashville. Good morning. The crack of noon.
1: Yes, this is not standard musician time, folks. We're usually the other end of the clock when it's 12, yeah. If you know what I mean. This next song is called Reason to Live.

0: Thanks. Like they said, we just put out a new album a couple weeks ago. It's called Something More. We're very, very proud of it. Most of the songs you're going to be hearing tonight, today, this morning, are take two, are from that album. And this next song we're going to do is the final track on the album. In the studio, we tune before we hit record.
1: Not today, folks. We're doing it live.

0: going to play you a song off an older record. This was off of a record called How to Make Mistakes that we released a couple years ago. And this is called Can You Tell Me? We had to put this in the set because we didn't have a mandolin song, and we have to hear Mimi play the mandolin. So,
1: thank you. And shout out to WMOT for playing a bunch of these songs from all these records. We love it.

Muchas gracias, everybody. If you're just joining us, we're Fruition. We're the Fruition Trio. So we're usually a five-piece, but we thought we'd strip it down and kind of do these a little more sensitive singer-songwriter style for you this morning. We got a few left. This next one's from our latest record. We put out this record on Bloodshot Records, which is a great label, and we're super thankful for them for having us be part of the team. Here we go.

Very cool. Cool song, Mimi. That's Mimi Naja right there who wrote that song. If you're new to Fruition, we have three songwriters in the band, so we have lots of songs. It's a cool problem to have. But it's always an interesting challenge and puzzle when you're playing like a 40-minute set at noon. You're like, how do we play all of our favorite songs?

0: Thank you. That's my friend Jacob Anderson over there who wrote that tune.
1: Thank you, friends. You guys are a fantastic audience. Thank you for your ears.
0: Yeah, we've played some bowling alleys before. It's a lot quieter at this one. It's crazy.

0: Thank you, friends. We got time for one more song. And we're gonna end with that the title track of the new record. It's a real sweet song. And thank you once again for your ears.
1: Yeah. And thanks to WMOT and PBS and World Cafe and NPR Music. Thanks to Mimi and Jay. Thanks to Josh and Megan and Kat. Lots of gratitude.

0: Thank you so much.
1: Fruition live on WMOT, Jay, Mimi, and Kellen. And give it up for Kellen's whistle solo. That was impressive. Oh, thank you guys so much. I don't know what just happened. I think somebody's chopping onions back there, but I got a little emotional during that song.
2: Thank you. We love you guys, too.
1: Oh, we love you so much. And don't forget, October 6th, 3rd and Lindsley, you can see full band Fruition. Catch them while they're out on tour. Thank you guys so much.
0: Thanks
1: for
0: pointing
1: for
0: out the whistle solo, too.
1: I mean, it was impressive.
0: It's so good.
1: I can't do that. Well, I can't do any of this, but I can do that. That's for sure. I'm Anna Lee from WMOT. Thank you all so much for being here. For being here all 3 days with us for the Americana Fest Day Stage. Swamp Dog is coming up next. Yeah, man.
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0: Welcome. I'm John Patrick from WMOT. Thank you for coming out. This is my best buddy, Webb Wilder, also a touring musician you may know. We want to thank Blue Note, Straight Bourbon Whiskey, Middle Tennessee State University, Yazoo Brewing, and Stage Water, which is pretty good. I had a bunch back there. Of course, presented by WMOT, NPR Music, World Cafe, and Nashville PBS. Let's hear it for Webb Wilder here.
1: Well, thank you, John Patrick, and thank you, everyone. I can't tell y'all how thrilled I am to be with my new friend. We just met earlier in the week, and I was asking him earlier, you know why I think we hit it off so instantly is that neither one of us ever met a genre we didn't like. And, of course, I'm talking about the one-of-a-kind Swamp Dog. Welcome.
2: I'm happy to be here.
1: So let me ask you this. When did Jerry Williams become Swamp Dog?
2: 1970.
1: That's a good year?
2: Yeah.
1: Yeah. And you've been a recording artist for 72 years, I'm told.
2: Yeah, I stopped. My first record was out when I was 12. That was in 1954, I believe. Yeah.
1: How about that, y'all? And I'm going to get to your new album, which I love the cover of. You produced the new Eli Paperboy Reed album. He burned it up the other day here.
2: Oh, he's great.
1: Yeah, man. And you're even performing on it.
2: Yeah, I loved it.
1: Well, we love you and your new album. I love it, and don't worry about it, because you say Swamp Dog contemplates the afterlife.
2: Yeah, just trying to figure out what's gonna come next. You know, everybody talks about going to heaven, and but ain't nobody come back and told us.
1: That's
2: nothing,
1: right.
2: You know, so just wondering what it's gonna be like. It's like moving into a new neighborhood.
1: Oh yeah.
2: But is it safe?
1: Like the first trip to Europe. Trip to Europe, right? You got a band that looks great. I know they're going to tear it up.
2: Oh yeah, looks is what we're after.
1: Well, we're going to get to it, y'all. Give it up for Swamp Dog.
2: Thank you. Is my mic on?

0: can't hear me.
1: I don't hear mine either.
0: No. And this piano volume is
1: can you turn my
0: low.
1: Organ up, please?
0: It'll fall. Testing 1 2. Testing 1 2. Just one.
1: It's like we lost all the sound up here. You say we wanted to sound good, didn't you?
2: Check, check, check.

0: Never.
1: Okay, that's you. I need more.
0: Can't do this to an old man just one time around.
1: Keep up.
0: You know, ain't a whole lot of comeback. I can speak from experience.
1: Is that all the Valium I'm getting?
0: All right, let's go.

0: because I can't hear the keyboard.
1: No, I didn't hear the keyboard at all.
0: I don't hear my keyboard at all.
1: But I guess y'all.
0: I hope I'm in the right key.
1: Be happy about that. I got my lyric sheets up here. I write them, but I can't remember these songs, guys. I walk into a room there trying to figure out why I came in the room. This is a mess. I'm working with it, though. If you're talking to me and I just look at you smiling, it's because I don't understand what you're saying. Oh, yeah, this is from my latest album, Swamp Dog Contemplates the Afterlife. Trying to find out what's waiting on us when we move. Nobody's told us anything. Got a lot of people telling us how to live, and I don't know if they're right or wrong. I think we just got to go by our mind, because don't nobody know anything. I wanted to say another word, but this is public radio. Okay.

I got a schedule of songs, but I don't call them in the right order. So, because it depends on how I feel. You can do that too at 84. All right. Yeah. That's going to be my next book. Things you can do at 84 that you couldn't get away with before.

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I'm going to get it. Sometimes, but lay with me now, all right? Sometimes I

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1: You hear us pass the title around. So what you gonna sing next? I got a thing here. It's kinda like it's for fidelity. About fidelity. This is in my new album. It's called If You're Searching for Heaven, Go Home.

mix. 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And you'll be walking around talking, I don't know what happened. She or he was, oh, they were just wonderful when we were dating, courting, or whatever. But it's not that anymore. No, it's not that anymore, because you're not there anymore. Yeah, you gotta walk up to your person. Give him a little kiss. Or a little whatever it is that you know he wants. Or she wants. Used to be all about us, but no, it's for everybody. 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

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Yeah, why not? I like that. Sam Stone. My buddy John Prine wrote this, and I had a hit with it. I'm so happy. Sorry he's not here. But my man. I was wondering when y'all was gonna get started, looking at me.

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And we need to still apologize for the way we treated him when he got back. You know, we go into Kmart, I guess that's still around, huh? Walgreens, Ralph's, all these places. And Sam be standing or sitting. If you got legs, a lot of times you don't have legs, he's just sitting there on that little skateboard thing that he made, asking for just a little bit. And you know, you look at him and say, you ain't gonna do nothing but buy alcohol, drugs. Put yourself in his place. You might be doing fucking worse. Oop, didn't mean to make that. You know, it's hard. But all you gotta do is just kind of reach your hand in your pocket. He just asked for a little financial help. He ain't asked for no CPA accounting, you know, none of that. Just whatever you can do. And that's wrong. I'll just stand by that. That's wrong. And I'm one of the ones that did it in the beginning. I walk right past him. He's laying there with his dog. And you know, another thing, he didn't, as far as his health was concerned, he never did get the help that he needed. He'd go to the Veterans Hospital, and they'd give him another appointment to come back. He'd go back, they'd give him another appointment. And they just keep doing that. Until he doesn't come back anymore. You know why? Because he has succumbed to it. And apparently that's what they want. I'm going to say that. I'm going to accuse them of wanting you to get out the way with some death. But it's not right. Now, all I see, and I don't have a solution for none of this, by the way. I ain't trying to say what's right, what's wrong. But except for me, the way I feel about the situation, I think we should help Sam anytime we can, and when we can't, we just can't. You know, it is what it is. But if you can, you know, a few dollars or whatever. And thank him for going over there and getting his legs blown off instead of yours. You know, and what he does with his little change ain't got a damn thing to do with you. Nothing. There's a lot of things I could talk about in reference to Sam, but we're so divided as people. It's difficult. So now I got blackballed during the Nixon administration by speaking my mind. I don't feel good, believe it or not, when all the plans you got all of a sudden get canceled overnight. So I just still have to let you know. One of my main questions was, God bless America, for what? And that was my song, and Elektra Records decided I didn't need to be there. But I wanted to know, okay, God bless America, for what? What is America doing? Wait a minute, let me shut up. I'm gonna say goodnight to you.
What time is it?

0: time talking to him.
1: Swamp Dog!
0: We love you.
1: Swamp Dog on WLT here at Eastside Bowl. Stick around, there's more to come. War and Treaty is next. How about it?
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0: We are back live. Day three of the Americana Fest Day Stage, WMOT. We are so happy to be presenting this with World Cafe, NPR Music, and Nashville PBS. The Day Stage is sponsored by Blue Note Straight Bourbon Whiskey, Middle Tennessee State University, Stagewater, and Yazoo Brewing. We are here at Eastside Bowl. Let's hear it again for Swamp Dog. Oh, yeah. So, you know, we told you there was going to be a special guest. I am so excited to have the Warren Treaty on stage with us. Even just saying that gives me chills. So good to see you.
1: Good to see you, too. Thank you. Well, hello, everybody.
0: Love, love, love. And new music is upon us, which I'm so happy about.
1: Yes.
2: Yeah, it is.
1: We're very excited about it.
0: So great. Well, I'm sure we're going to hear some of it today.
1: Yes, we will.
0: You guys have been busy. I like that.
2: Yeah, we have, and it's just so good to be home and be with Americana, man. Americana Fest rocks. Gave us our start.
0: Let me just be the first to say welcome home.
1: Thank you so much.
0: The Warren Treaty for WMOT.
2: How y'all doing out there, huh? My name is Michael Trotter Jr. Hi, everybody.
1: And I'm Tanya Trotter. Everybody doing all right? You had a good week so far?
2: We're going to start off with an unreleased song. This song is about falling back in love with your memories, you know what I mean? And traveling up on the road and stuff, you know. We're from the great state of Maryland, actually. Anybody from Maryland? Allow me to switch the beat for my beautiful

0: Everybody all right? Super cool. Well, honey, this is a Darlene and Gene moment time.
1: Oh, okay.
0: Yeah, so you can tell them all about
1: it. Here's a good little revenge song, everybody. Anybody ever felt like getting revenge? Not the good people in Americana. No, I don't know. Well, for about 4 minutes, I'm going to change my name from Tanya to Tanya. And I'm going to tell you Tanya's little story. She got a little caught up with her man.
0: Uh-oh.
1: Going to see him at his job. So, here you go.
0: That's all you're going to say?

0: Tanya Trotter, everybody.
1: Thank you. Thank you so much. So on behalf of Tanya.
0: Y'all feeling okay out there? Y'all happy to be back at Americana Fest, man? I'll tell you a quick little story about our journey with Americana Fest. In 2017, we got an email from a lady named Kathy. And all the email said was, "Hey, Buddy Miller's looking for you." It's like, what? And we got in touch with Buddy. Y'all know Buddy Miller? If you don't believe in God and if you don't believe in angels, you're lying to yourself, because Buddy's an angel. A true angel. So Buddy said, "I want you to come and do your song to Americana Fest." We didn't know anything about Americana Fest. We were just two kids struggling, trying to pay rent, car note, and trying to stay out of jail. Tanya's trying to stay out of jail from killing me. But lo and behold, when we got here, Buddy got sick. And he called the Americana Association and said, I can't do my set, but I want you to trust me and put the war entreaty in between the Lumineers and the drive-by truckers." Now, if I didn't know any better, I would have thought that Buddy was actually trying to set us up and didn't like us. Because we had no music, we had no band, and we're going in between two of the most iconic, legendary Americana bands ever existed. But Buddy said, "I'm going to give you my band." Now, Buddy's too sick to do a set, but somehow he made it out to the sound check with a C guitar. And the rest was history from there. We became his students. And then that night, a lady called and asked if she could do the honors of introducing us on the stage. And we said, "Absolutely." And she walked out and she got on the stage and she said, "Hello, I'm Emmy Lou Harris." And that evening they gave us an entire career. I want to also say that this next song we're going to do is not about being an alcoholic. It's called "Lay This Bottle Down." But it's not about being an alcoholic. My beautiful wife wrote this entire song for me to sing. It's on our album. It's out right now. The album is called "The Story of Michael and Tanya." This is about laying down the cares of the world. No, it's not religious. It's spiritual. It's real. And some of us are in here right now, and we're barely holding on to our smiles. We heavy. I want you to lay that bottle down. The bottles of life, the cares and the struggles and the worries. I'm not talking to the person that doesn't go through anything. I'm talking to the one that's identifying with this old war veteran. Yeah. On the bass guitar, we have Darian Hodge, everybody. Americana Fest, do you mind if I just take my time a little bit with this one?
2: Yeah, go ahead.
0: Let's just talk for a minute.

0: baby.
1: Hi. Hello. One of the great perks of being in a duo with your husband is that when he does songs like this, I get to sit on the side of the stage and watch him sing, which is very rare because when we first met, that was one of my favorite things to do, is to go to the shows and watch him sing by himself. And now I'm on stage with him, so I can't sing him sing by himself.
0: Yeah, she decided so to like, help me.
1: Yeah.
0: She was like, good so Lord, like, that man need a lot of help.
1: So I feel like I'm on a date. I was over there like, oh, that's my man. He's singing that song.
0: Ladies and gentlemen, this is a song on our album that features the great Valerie June. And the amazing, legendary Wynonna Judd. Now, as you can see, neither of them are here today. And so we're going to actually call to the stage our day-to-day manager.
1: Yes.
0: Christina Sands. So, Tanya, you're going to be you.
1: I'm going to be me.
0: Christina, you're going to be Valerie June.
1: Yes.
0: And I'm going to be Wynonna.
1: Yes. Oh, God.
0: I've always wanted to be her. And now I have my chance.
1: And Christina is my college roommate, everybody. 30 plus years. Yeah, we were a little... I know, you don't believe it. I know, it's hard to add it up. Don't even... Don't try. All right. So this is another song. And we're going to encourage, right, Christina? We're going to talk to you. So it's like, imagine us sitting outside on a porch, sipping iced tea, or, well, he just sang latest bottle down, so I can't say what we really were sipping. But
0: sweet tea.
1: Sweet tea. And we're talking to somebody, all right? A young lady, male, somebody who's going through.
0: All right.
1: And you just happen to show up and with your deep voice and sing with us.
0: No, I'm Wynonna. And Wynonna comes and sings a song. So let's do it.
1: What do you got to be singing?

0: feel like I turned on the brothers, but it's okay. Well, y'all, mom, in case you haven't noticed yet, we are a brother and sister.
1: Absolutely not.
0: We've been brother and sister for 16 years now.
1: Well, we live past the Mason-Dixon line, it would be.
0: Oh, Jesus, I keep telling you, don't tell that joke. husband and wife, happily married. And we're going to tell y'all how our journey began. We have an album out called A Story of Michael and Tanya, and it's so weird because this isn't on that album, and it's our story. It's really weird, but we're going to do it anyway. This is called Whoa, Darling. And I think that might be the wrong key, my brother.
1: Welcome to our living room, everybody.
0: Here we go.
1: Oh, this song might go to hell, but it's okay.
0: Yeah.
1: Come on.

0: Thank you. Did y'all like that? Well, if you clap a little bit more, Michael might put it on the record.
1: Well, folks, down to our last one. I know y'all are excited about that. We're going to quickly get out of here, but I'd like to say this. WMOT is one of the first radio stations ever to play us and to also take us beyond. They put us on special events. They showed us how to color our hair and to wear stylish glasses. Love, Jesse. We'll sing this song off our album. It's called Shouldn't Have. And y'all remember that story she told Jerry about Darlene and Gene? Well, I guess this is Gene's part. We got any soul music fans out there, huh? One more time for the unsung heroes. On the guitar, Max Brown. One more time.
0: And back here on bass is also our music director. Give it up for Mr. Darian Hodge, everybody.
1: And on stage, our day-to-day manager slash background singer, a.k.a. the greatest turkey sandwich maker ever. Give it up one more time for Christina Sands. Come on, Tina. Come on. Let her see her. I'm going to get on with it. I want to apologize for taking up so much time. I'm a little scared to sing this song.
0: Why, baby?
1: Because it's a sad song. I really messed up. Listen.

0: Did it suddenly get hot in here? The Warren, sweetie. Wow. Anytime, anywhere, any stage, thank you so much for coming to play for us. The Warren Treaty for WMOT here at Eastside Bowl for the Americana Fest Day Stage. We will be back in just a couple with Colton Bolin. Stay close.
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0: Devin Gilfillian is the kind of success story Nashville can't have too many of, one that challenges conventional wisdom, embraces radical fusion, and lifts up the rootsy side of neo-soul. I'm Craig Havokhurst, and this week on The String, I speak with Devin about his journey from the Philadelphia suburbs to a major label deal, diverse festivals and tours, and ultimately his biggest album yet, Time Will Tell. 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

0: We're back at the Americana Fest Day Stage, broadcast live here at Eastside Bowl. My name is Chloe Kimes. I am an evening host on the air Friday, Saturdays, and Sundays. And thank you guys for being here with us live in the room for day three of the Day Stage. I am super excited to introduce our next guest. We've got Colton Bolin here with us. And before we get into the music, I just want to say thank you to our sponsors. The Day Stage is sponsored by Blue Note Straight Bourbon Whiskey, Middle Tennessee State University, Stagewater, and Yazoo Brewing. And it's presented here by yours truly, WMOT, NPR Music, and Nashville PBS. We're broadcasting live on Nashville PBS today, and you can live stream the show on NPR Music's YouTube channel. And thanks to everyone listening on the air. All right, Colton Bolin's up next, originally from Albany, Kentucky, right?
1: That's right, yeah.
0: And this year you put out your first major label record with 30 Tigers.
1: Yep, March 13th, released my album Grandpa's Meal, and yeah, so that's a big deal.
0: Are we going to hear some of that today?
1: Yeah, a lot of songs off that, probably some older ones, maybe a couple newer ones that I just cut in the studio a couple weeks ago, so...
0: Well, I heard you don't have a set list in front of you, so you're just going to roll with it.
1: No, I'm just kind
0: of
1: winging it, yeah.
0: All right, make welcome Colton Bolin.
1: What about it? How's everybody doing? Yeah, I'm from Albany, Kentucky, and I'm tickled plum pink to be here with y'all. And it's a real big deal to share the stage with so many great artists and be here. Yeah, it means the absolute world. Thank y'all for having me. I hope y'all enjoy what I'm about to play for y'all. Got about 40 minutes worth of songs or so, I guess. But start off with an original here. Some would say this is a love story gone wrong, and others would just say it's a plain old murder ballad. And yeah, it's called Don't Come Home, and it's this is a song off that Grandpa's Mill record, and it goes a little something like this.

very much. This next one here, like I said, or you know, I don't have a set list, so I'm just trying to think of different songs. This next one is one of my favorites that I released on this EP that came out last October, and it's called Turn the Page. It's not Bob Seger's Turn the Page, but it's Colton Bowen's Turn the Page, and yeah, hope y'all don't hate it too bad.

so much. Everybody still with me? Good deal, good deal. Yeah, this is a really big deal for me. I started playing music about 5 years ago. Started, I guess, my junior year of high school. I'm 22 now. And started then, picked up the guitar about 17 years old, and I was working in my grandpa's feed mill full time, and that was the only thing I ever knew. You know, growing up, I spent a lot of time there with a bunch of old timers telling tall tales and a lot of stuff that I shouldn't have been hearing at the time. And but I wouldn't go back and trade it for anything. I guess it helped shape me into who I am today, and I'm glad that the Lord blessed me with every minute of that. And but when my grandpa had passed away, he passed away in 2024, and the family sold the business. Music was all I had left that I was doing on the side. I was, you know, playing in bars or restaurants, wherever they'd let me scream at people, and I would play for tips and, you know, for gas money to go around town and stuff. And never would I have thought, you know, just going all in with it, going full time, would lead to playing places like this and going full time and making a career out of it. And I've met a lot of good people along the way that's helped get me to where I am. So yeah, just, it really does mean a lot. Being here. Speaking of my grandpa, though, I dedicated that last record to him because he was always my right-hand man, or I guess I was his, but we always used to watch a lot of Westerns together, and we listened to a lot of classic country music. I was big on Conway Twitty just because he was big on Conway Twitty, so we like Conway Twitty and Merle Haggard and all that stuff, but I wrote a little love song, put it on that record, and it's kind of got an old-school sound, and I haven't played this since the last time I played it. That's usually how that goes. This is called On My Way, and yeah, we'll get going with it.

Thank y'all. That means a lot. Really do appreciate that. Now, what to play next? Let's see. This next one that I'm going to do for you here is one of my favorite songs lyrically that I've wrote. It's called Something I Wrote Today. I wrote it from in a guy's point of view of what he's going through in that particular moment, and he kind of wrote a little letter about his day. It's called Something I Wrote Today, but it's kind of a dark song. You'll learn as this show goes on, that's about all I write. I don't know. I like the sappy songs, but yeah, appreciate y'all sitting here listening. It's not every crowd that I get to play to that actually listens to what I'm saying, so...

Day. What a day. This next one here is a little bit more of a rocker, I guess. It's more of an upbeat song, but it is, it's another murder ballad. But I got issues. This turned out to be a really cool one that I released on Grandpa's Mill, and it's called Dirty River. And hope you all like it just as much as I do.

0: y'all so much.
1: Thank y'all. It means the world. It really does. I went and played the Ryman the other day for the first time. Figured I'd let y'all know about that. Opened the show for Paul Cawthon. He had me out, and it was a real honor to be able to play on that stage. And I don't usually ever get nervous. I'm mostly anxious to get up on stage, you know. But that night, I was shaking in my boots pretty good. I don't really ever get that way. It was a weird feeling. But, yeah, I'm glad I did it. And first time I ever played in front of a crowd, I was in front of 3,300 high school kids at a FFA state convention in Gatlinburg. And I played, I think it was Lady May by Tyler Childers. And I just had started learning guitar. My hands are shaking. And but I knew if I didn't do it then, I wouldn't keep playing music in front of people. And I guess if I didn't do it then, I wouldn't be here now with you all. Thank y'all so much. This next one is a real personal song to me. My grandpa always said, growing up, this always stuck with me. He always said, son, a man that don't keep his word ain't no man at all. And I always remembered that. And I wrote a song called Keep Your Word about that. And it was a little something like this.

I got time for a couple more maybe or something. I don't know really when I started, but I'll just keep going until they throw me out of here, I guess. I wrote this next one about trying to learn, I guess, how to be yourself, and I feel like a lot of people, including myself, learn how to do that every day, and it's a struggle sometimes, I guess, but it's called How to Be Me. It's a title track on this EP I released last October. Y'all having a good time so far? Yeah. I was hoping so. Thank you.

one more here for y'all. I believe that's what I got time for. But once again, thank y'all for listening. Thank y'all so much. Let's get a big round of applause for all the amazing artists that's been playing here. This is a new one that I just cut in the studio a couple weeks ago. And this is called Remember Us. This is one I'm pretty fond of. And it's a real pretty song that I was real proud that I got done with it and finally got finished writing it and was happy with it. But yeah, my name's Colton Boland, and I really appreciate y'all. I'm going to end it with this one here.

0: 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Thank you all so much for listening. My name is Colton Bowen.
1: Colton Bowen. Thank you for being here. Your beautiful songwriting. Live from the Americana Fest Day Stage. Thanks to all of our wonderful members for hanging out with us here in the room. We are live on 89.5. 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And we have one more set for you here at the Day Stage before the end of today. Don't go anywhere. It's Steve Poltz coming up next.
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2: We are here at Eastside Bowl. This is the last set for this year's Americana Fest Day Stage, presented by WMOT, World Cafe, NPR Music, Nashville PBS. The Day Stage is sponsored by Blue Note Straight Bourbon Whiskey, Middle Tennessee State University, Stage Water, and Yazoo Brewing. My name is Jesse Scott. Let's hear it again for Colton Boland. What a voice. What an amazing 3 days we have had, but it is not over. No, because we get to welcome a dear friend back to the stage who is not living in Nashville any longer, but maybe will again soon. Steve Poltz is with us. Come, step up to the microphone.
3: Hi. How's it going, buddy?
2: It's going so good.
3: Oh, good. Yeah. You know,
2: it's hard to be away from Nashville.
3: It is. It really is. And I want to be everywhere.
2: You need to be bi-coastal or whatever it is.
3: Bisexual.
2: So we call this.
3: Bi-coastal, sorry. I need to be bi-coastal.
2: You can be bisexual if you want.
3: I can?
2: You know, sure. You can do whatever you want. You're an adult. Consenting, hopefully.
3: Cool.
2: What's up? What's new?
3: This is a really good-looking audience. So.
2: Yeah, they are.
3: Have been good.
2: Wait,
3: yeah.
2: Are you coming on to them?
3: No. I'm here with you, showing the world, you know, the way the world works and how beautiful it all is for us to be here on this Friday. I mean, I can't think of a better place. Yesterday, I got to do a tribute to my friend Mojo Nixon. What a guy. God love him. His spirit floats around wherever you go. You could be behind a 7-Eleven counting your last pennies so you can buy some Timbits in Canada from Tim Hortons. And Mojo will show up and go, "What are y'all doing out here? Give me some Timbits."
2: I see it all.
3: You know how Mojo Nixon had that song, Elvis is Everywhere?
2: Yeah.
3: Mojo is everywhere.
2: Yes, indeed.
3: He left breadcrumbs for us all.
2: Yeah.

0: Well, and I have to say that I was being serenaded before the curtain opened.
1: I was serenading you.
0: Yes, you were, with a Todd Snyder tune.
1: I was.
0: About Doc Ellis pitching on LSD.
1: Yeah. And then I was serenading you a song by Phish.
0: Yeah.
1: Called Sample in a Jar. We were tripping out.
0: We were partying.
1: And then you had light behind your hair, and I told her, if I blur my eyes, I pretend she's Peter Frampton on the album cover Frampton Comes Alive. I wonder how you're feeling. There's ringing in my ears and no one to relate to except the sea.
0: Wow.
1: Do you feel like I feel?
0: Yeah,
1: I want to thank you. I often wondered if he was saying the F word, which we can't say, and I know because we're on radio. Was he saying, I want to thank you, or was he saying, I want to do something else? We often wondered that when we were at the drive-in in Palm Springs, and we would try to decipher, what is Peter Frampton saying? Because he had that voice box modulator. It was one of the greatest things in the world. I got punched out by the high school jock outside his brown Chevy van. Because he burnt my arm with a cigarette. Can you believe it? He was a bully. And my instinct made me, I punched him in the face. Let me show you how I punched him. I went, boom. And then he got so mad that I was walking by the waterbeds at the swap meet. It was 1974. And there was a guy that would sell waterbeds, and he had the number 13 tattooed on his arm. And the reason he had the number 13 is because he dealt weed. And number 13, what's the 13th letter of the alphabet, people? The letter M. What's it stand for? Marijuana. And that's how you knew he was selling it. He wore one of those tank tops. And he would always scratch his crotch area. See, I get away as much as I can on this kind of radio station because these are things you can still say. And so he would look at me and say, what are you looking for? And I would say, I'm looking for a two-finger lid. And a lid was weed, but he would use his fingers, a two-finger lid or a one-finger. We didn't have scales back when I was born. All we had was Laugh-In, the Smothers Brothers, and Johnny Carson, and two-finger lids for $10. And that's where we would get our weed from, the guy scratching his crotch, selling waterbeds that had the number 13 tattooed on his bicep.
0: I think we need to take this on the road. Can I be your sidekick?
1: I would love to. It would be so fun to have you come on the road with me. Let's do it.
0: You can just tell me stories forever.
1: Oh,
0: you
1: man.
0: You wouldn't mind, would you? But we also would love to hear
1: We could
0: you
1: bring
0: play.
1: This whole audience, and we could put them on the back of a big tractor trailer that says wide load, and we go down the freeway and just piss everyone off. We're just driving down wide load, and we're all in there, and I'm putting on a show. She's in there. And even the guy with two-finger lids with the number 13.
0: That tank top.
1: Hashtag call back. Anyways.
0: So happy to have you here. Maybe some music. I don't know. You don't have to.
1: I like talking. Being with you has been a boon to my career, and this radio station has always played my music. I mean, you have.
0: I know.
1: And you've always supported me. And you know what's cool is one time you called me up and I came down from the road and I was living in East Nashville. Right there, we had bought a house. And then you said, hey, are you in town? I know you're not because you're always on the road.
0: I was on an airplane.
1: And I go, I am in town. And you said, Tommy Prine's sick. He's got, like, pneumonia, and he can't do the gig. John Prine's son, Tommy Prine. And so I was, she said, do you think you could show up and play the gig? It's at that place over there.
0: Yeah, whatever. Riverside.
1: Riverside Revival. And I said, yeah, I could do it. She goes, you got to be there in an hour. And I was like, I'll do it. And then I go out there, and everybody in the audience is expecting Tommy Prine to come out. And then my shaggy butt walks out there, and they're like, boo!
0: No.
1: And I was like, just give me one chance, please. And so, anyways, there was this guy in the audience. His name is Gary Nicholson. Great songwriter.
0: Yeah.
1: And Gary Nicholson was there to see Tommy Prine because Gary Nicholson wrote songs with John Prine. As this audience knows, because anybody knows, anybody that listens to this radio station is the most well-educated audience ever when it comes to music. They can talk liner notes. If I was to say, who was Russell Kunkel? They'd be like, he played drums with James Taylor. Oh, yeah, who was Cooch? Oh, Danny Kortchmar, he was on those early James Taylor records. You could talk about any record anywhere. What label it was on, they know it. So Gary Nicholson sees me. Now, when I first moved to Nashville, who did I want to write songs with? Gary Nicholson. You know what he said to me? I went to his show. Yeah, yeah, kid, call my son. Whatever, whatever. Then he sees me play, and he goes... He was like Tom Cruise and Jerry Maguire. He goes, I'm not going to start freaking out. And he comes up. I was wondering if you could write a song with me. And I go, I might want to do that. And I went over to his house, and we wrote a song called Petrichor. Oh, my God. And petrichor is a word. I taught him the word, even though he's older than me. He said, what's petrichor? I said, petrichor is the scent right after the rain stops, and you walk outside, and you smell the earthy smell. And then... I said to him, if you could bottle that smell, you could make a lot of money. And he said, let's write a song called Petrichor. And that's how the song was born. Because of the great city of Nashville, because of Tommy Prine being sick that day, and me filling in for the gig because of your phone call, this song would have never existed.
0: We love that.
1: This is like Back to the Future. Had you not been on the plane and you missed it, and Tommy Prime wasn't sick, you'd have been like, Marty, get my flux capacitor. We've got to get Back to the Future. We need Tommy Prime to be sick. Somebody walk by and cough on him. Otherwise, petrichor won't exist. And then you do that, and you walk by, and you hit him with a needle in his arm. He's sick with pneumonia, but he's healed. And then Gary Nicholson gets a flat tire, and you're on the side fixing his flat tire so he can get there and see me on time. And then the bell rings three times, and I'm wearing Calvin Klein underwear.
0: Would you play for us, please? I don't know how to segue out of that. Steve Poltz for WMOT.
1: This is called petrichor.

0: Happening. 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Yeah. Right on, right? Is Petrichor happening? We need it right now, don't we? A little bit of rain to cool it down. Don't worry, I didn't leave Nashville. I need to get a little pied de terre, and I can go there and write songs, come out here and visit. I did miss the San Diego Padres, and I did miss surfing in the ocean. I missed all that. But you can't leave this town. Just when you think you're out, they drag you back in. How good was that scene in The Godfather 3? Granted, not the best of the Godfathers. However, how good was Al Pacino when he did that scene and he said that? Do you remember it? Oh, my God. But who was your favorite character of all three Godfathers?
1: The one that died.
0: I'm glad you asked me who mine was. My favorite character was Hyman Roth. Because number one, you gotta like a guy whose name is Hyman, right? Can you say that on the radio? Can you say that on the radio? Yes, that's his name. He was a Jewish gangster. So, his name's Hyman Roth, played by who? Lee Strasberg, the great acting coach from New York. The best part about Hyman Roth being the Jewish gangster in The Godfather 2, as you recall, because you watch this movie every Thanksgiving or Christmas, and I know you do because I do, Godfather 2 rules. Hyman Roth is trying to get Al Pacino to do a deal with him, and they're in Cuba. And Hyman Roth has emphysema. It's one of the greatest scenes because he coughs at all these inappropriate moments. In fact, I don't want to play music. I want to show you what Hyman Roth... That'll be good there. Okay, so pretend this is a New York acting class. Hi, I'm Steve Pultz, and I'm auditioning for the role of Hyman Roth. And, okay, so remember when he talks to Al Pacino, and he goes like this. There was this kid I grew up with. He was older than me. We worked our way together on the streets. Things were good. We made the most of it. During Prohibition, we ran molasses into Canada, made a fortune. Your father, too. As much as anyone, I loved and trusted him. Years later, he had an idea to build a city out of a desert, a stopover for GIs on their way to the West Coast. That kid's name was Mo Green, and the city he invented was Las Vegas. This was a great man, a man of vision and guts, and there isn't even a plaque or a signpost or a statue of him in that town. Someone put a bullet through his eye. No one knows who gave the order. When I heard it, I wasn't angry. I knew Mo, he could be headstrong, talking loud, saying stupid things. So when he turned up dead, I let it go. And I said to myself, this is the business we've chosen. We didn't ask who gave the order because it had nothing to do with business. This is the business we've chosen. Thank you very much on behalf of the group, and I hope we pass the audition. Dudes, I can't believe I remembered it. Oh, man. Hey, this is the title track to my newest record. The song you heard first, I'll back announce it, was Petrichor, written by me and my good buddy Gary Nicholson, who's now my good friend, believe it or not. This one I wrote all by my little lonesome, and this is the trials and travails of being on the road. And this is called Joyride. I got this job, and I'm telling you, I'm so grateful I get to do this for a living. This is probably the greatest gig I'll play tonight, right now. You have to believe it.

That's Joyride. Man, so I really liked writing that song. And after I wrote it, I hadn't started my new record, and I was over there where I lived in East Nashville off of Lakehurst Drive, right? So I'm there, and then I go to a coffee house, like Ugly Mugs or something, and I run into this guy, Dex Green. Dex Green produced one of my favorite Elizabeth Cook records. And I was like, aren't you the dude that produced Elizabeth Cook's record? That was a great record. He goes, and then he says to me, dude. And I go, dude. And then we proceeded to have a conversation just using the word dude. And we were like meerkats communicating with each other like this. So what he said to me was, dude. And that means, do you want to come over and record? And I go, dude. And he goes, dude. And I go, dude. And we fist bumped. And the next day I went over and I recorded Joyride. And then I recorded Petrichor. And then I said, let's get a little even weirder. And he said, what do you mean? And I said to him, Dex Green. I go, Dex, when I was a little kid, we had a set of Funkin' Wagnalls encyclopedias. And it was like the new iPhone. But it was 1966. I was 6 years old. I was an altar boy. I was a judgy little altar boy, too. Bob Hope would come to our church, and I would be like, if he hasn't gone to confession, he shouldn't come to communion and eat Jesus' body. I know, right? What a little narc. So, years later, I was wondering, where did all those encyclopedias go? Because Funkin' Wagnalls encyclopedias are cool, man. So whenever I'm on the road and I'm in some strange town, every town has a thrift store that has books. And I'm always looking at old bookstores trying to find Funkin' Wagnalls encyclopedias. You know why? Not because I want to learn things, because they were made with this certain kind of glue. If you open it up and smell it, you get a buzz and nobody knows. It's the last place you can get some good drugs. The way those pages smell like mimeograph sheets. So I was having this dream about a year ago, and the dream was Jesus called me up. And I have a great relationship with Jesus. I love Jesus. So Jesus called me up, and anytime I have dreams where Jesus is talking to me, I'm like, I gotta write this down now, right when I wake up. Because if you don't write songs down when they're gifted to you, Bob Dylan will get them. I don't make the rules, that's just how it goes. So you're gonna listen to this song I wrote. This is on my new record, Joyride, and this is called The Son of God. You're listening to Steve Poltz. Well, by the way, when I sing this, you'll know when Jesus is talking. I had to make his voice higher than mine, otherwise it would sound like it was just me talking. So I want you to know it wasn't to cast any aspersions on Jesus. It's just his voice needs to be higher than mine, okay? Can we all agree that's cool? The Son of God contacted me about buying some Funkin' Wagnalls encyclopedias. I said, hello, who's this? It's Jesus. Jesus who? Jesus H. Christ. God's son. How'd you get my number? I have everyone's number. Even John Prine? He's on speed dial. Rad.

0: Guys, who's we? 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
1: Wait, God pays rent for his storage unit in heaven?
0: Yeah.

0: What? Wait, we have to pay membership fees in heaven?
1: Yeah, man. Netflix, Hulu, Amazon Prime, and whatever other channels Taylor Sheridan has shows on. And even another Netflix account under an older email you forgot you were paying on.
0: Well, what about hell?
1: Everything's free in hell. Except for your soul. Ever since the devil went down to Georgia, things have gone sideways. Hang on, let me light my cigarette.
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0: Tariffs up, Strait of Hormuz. Open, close, close the strait, open the strait, close the strait. We can't even keep up with it up here. Madness, I tell you.
1: Well, I'm a child of God, so I guess I'll take your encyclopedias, but I don't really need them, man. All the answers are in our hands and our phones.

0: where will Bob Dylan end up?
1: Let me check. 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He's in his 80s. It depends on his next record. What?

0: 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You scratch my back, and I'll scratch yours. Quid pro quo.
1: Sorry, I don't speak Latin. The Catholics outlawed it in the 60s. Let me check AI.
0: Okay. Then I guess I'll take all your encyclopedias.
1: You're gonna need them.
0: Well, how long am I gonna need them for?
1: Oh, you'll almost be seeing me. Oh, shoot. Spoiler alert.
0: What do you mean I'll almost be seeing you?
1: Just forget I said that.
0: I can't forget you said that. Can you get me a prescription for some Ambien?
1: You can get that yourself at Eastside Bowl. They give it out with every pint of beer.
0: Okay, thanks, I guess.

I really think Jesus would like that song. That's just my opinion, of course. But when I was an altar boy, we used to get dressed backstage, but it was really called the sacristy, but I called it backstage because being an altar boy was high entertainment. And so we were in Palm Springs, California, and I'd be getting dressed backstage with the priest, and he'd go to me, "Steve," just me saying I'd be getting dressed with a priest backstage makes all of your little areas down below pucker up, doesn't it? It scares you. But no, he was cool. He was a great guy. Not everything's bad. So backstage, and the priest comes up to me. Yeah, he was in his underwear, and I was in my underwear, but all he did was say, "You're going to be lead altar boy today. Bob Hope's coming up. Don't be judgy. He didn't go to confession." Priest gets dressed. He goes, "Remember, when Bob Hope comes up, I'm going to say the body of Christ. He'll stick his tongue out," because that's what used to happen. People go, they'd say, "Amen." So you go, "The body of Christ, amen." Put the host on the person's tongue. Now, check this out. He doesn't wash his hand after he puts the host on the person's tongue. He reaches back into the jar of host, and the next person comes up. There's always saliva splashback. People, this is where COVID started. It did not start in China. China. No, it started backstage at St. Teresa's Catholic Church. And so the priest told me, he goes, "Listen, when Bob Hope comes up and I put the host on his tongue, if it falls off his tongue, you know what you have to do. You have to catch it." And so you have these gold plates, because he says to me and all the altar boys, he was like, "Huddle up," like he was the coach. "Remember, if it falls off someone's tongue, you have to catch it before it hits the ground. If it doesn't, that means Jesus is dead, and that's on you. Back your bags, you're going on a guilt trip." So Bob Hope comes up, right? And I'm freaking out. And he goes like this. The priest goes, "Body of Christ." And Bob Hope looks at me, and he looks at the priest and goes, "Amen, Father." And then he winks at me and goes, and crunches down like, laughing, because it's Bob freaking Hope. The priest is laughing, his hand shaking. The host does not go flat on the tongue. It goes on sideways and starts rolling like it's a tire off Bob Hope's tongue. And it goes like this. It was going through the air, certain to hit the ground. And then I go, "No!" And I dove and caught it. I saved Jesus for all of Nashville. Oh my God, this is the greatest day of our lives. I gotta continue playing now, and I got time for two more songs, as long as I say no more words. But it's really hard. Ask my parents, it was so hard for me not to talk when I was a kid. Imagine being my mom and dad, and I really wish they were still alive, because you would have loved Winnie and Joe. Oh man, I was born in Halifax, Nova Scotia, Canada. And I used to call up my mom and dad from the road, and my dad would be like this, "Hello." Because he'd buy one phone, and my mom had the other phone in her bedroom, and they'd be hanging out. He'd be watching the Dodger games, and my mom would be reading a book. And he'd go, "Hello." And I go, "Dad, it's Steve." Because back then you couldn't see who it was calling. He goes, and my dad would always go, "Stevie, I love you." That's the first thing he'd always say to me. And then he goes, "Winnie, it's Steven. Get on the phone." And then you hear her pick it up. "How's my boy? I love you. How was the show last night? We just love you. Wrote that song with Jewel. That's what we tell everyone at Wells Fargo. Our son's in the video. You ever heard of Jewel?" And the checks would come to my parents' house. And every time I came home, they built a new patio or a new swimming pool. But I loved him. I loved him so much. And when my dad passed away, I wrote this song for both of them. And this is called Conveyor Belt. Oh, man. And my dad used to cough, and he'd go, "Bahootensie." And I said, "What's Bahootensie?" And he said, "I don't know. I made it up." But he said it my whole life. I said, "Well, give me something what it is." And he said, "It means many blessings. Let's go nuts." So this goes out to my mom and dad. And this is called Conveyor Belt.

Hug the ones you love. You never know when it's the last time you'll see them. I did that John Prine You Got Gold tribute show, and I was there at the Ryman, and it was a couple weeks before my buddy Todd Snyder was going out on tour, which was his final tour. And I saw Todd, and it brought me back to this area of my life when I was in my band, the Rugburns. And the Rugburns were this San Diego band, and we would tour everywhere, all across America. I wrote this song called Dick's Automotive, and Weird Al Yankovic would always come to our shows at the Troubadour in L.A., and he'd sit by me and go, I'm obsessed with Dick's Automotive. This is Weird Al talking. I have to see you do Dick's Automotive. Do it again. He would always show up. Then he wrote a song called Albuquerque, based on Dick's Automotive, which is like the ultimate thing, to have Weird Al do a song based on a song of yours from a band that was so indie and unknown. It wasn't like he did it a Michael Jackson song, no. He took this song and rewrote it as Albuquerque, and my dad was like, it's not Jewel. So it brought me back to a time where I was on the road, and I remember pulling up to play these shows with Todd Snyder back in the 90s, and he was with this guy named Will Kimbrough. Will Kimbrough ended up producing a record of mine called Shine On. Beautiful record I made with Will Kimbrough. Then the next one I made with the Wood Brothers, the newest one I made with Dex Green, all made in Nashville. Nashville's like such a town, and it's filled with fertilizer, and it's fertilizer that makes up songs, man. I don't need AI, I am AI. So I would hang out with all these people, but it brought me back to Todd. And the first time I met him was outside a club in Indianapolis called The Patio. And Todd was like, let's go inside early and play wiffle ball. And we used pint glasses for the bases. Bad idea. Broken glass on the floor. Went 19 innings. I was bleeding from my chest. I looked like Iggy Pop. I wanna be your dog. And then I was sliding into the ground, going crazy. And then I saw Todd again, and I remember saying, you can do that? Because he said, yeah, you can go into a club early and play wiffle ball. Another time I saw him at a festival, he was barefoot, walking around with a dirty pillowcase with something glass jingling around inside. And he sees me, goes, Pultz, follow me. And I was like, I don't know that I should, but I did. He goes, follow me behind the dumpster. And he opens up the pillowcase, and he takes his dirty fingers in there, and he pulls out 8 bottles of toenail polish, and he goes, take off your shoes and put your feet on my lap. And Todd Snyder painted my toenails with peace signs, anarchy signs, and then he said, now you do mine. And he put his dirty feet in my lap, and I painted Todd Snyder's toenails. And every time we'd see each other, we would talk about wiffle ball and toenail painting, till the final night I saw him, which was at the Ryman. And he said, come share the dressing room with me and Evan Dando. I said, I can't, Todd. I've got to stay away because I've got to be ready to go on stage. I'm singing Illegal Smile. He goes, no, come up to my dressing room. So I said, okay. So I did. Todd Snyder had a 12-foot bong, and he had to bring a stepladder everywhere he went so he could stand on top and hit the bong. The room was a fire hazard. Him and Evan Dando smoking all the weed. It's just like this cloud. The firemen had to come up there. They're looking for me. Where's Steve Pultz? He's on stage in 5 minutes. Todd goes, what song are you singing? I said, I can't remember. They led me out on stage, and I said to that audience at the Ryman, hey, you guys, my name's Steve Pultz. And I've been sharing a dressing room with Todd Snyder and Evan Dando, and I really think I need to call my sponsor. Well, this killed. We all ended the show singing, Daddy, won't you take me back to Muhlenberg County, down by the Green River where paradise. Oh, I was crying up there. When I left, Todd said to me, hey, man, I'm going back out on the road. And I said, be careful out there, man. I worry about you. And he said, I love you. And I said, I love you. And I kissed him, hugged him. And that was the tour he left on. And he ended up dying. And it broke my heart. And it makes us all sad. But we're doing a tribute to him at Hardly Strictly Bluegrass Festival in San Francisco. And they asked me to learn this Todd Snyder song. And I've never played it in public. But
It's about a guy who pitched a no-hitter against my Padres in 1970, a guy named Doc Ellis who was high on LSD. Leave it to Todd to write the perfect baseball song. I'm going to try to end my set on this, and I want to thank you guys, everybody for coming out. Thank you for filming this. This has been a blast, and I hope I can pull this off.

0: Thanks, everybody.
1: Steve Holtz. For WMOT, thank you so much for playing and telling stories.
2: Oh my God, that was the best show I've ever played.
1: Yeah, it was.
2: I'm glad we got to do that last tribute to Todd, because, you know, oh man, thank you for having me and for always supporting me and supporting all these musicians, everything you do, Jesse, you know, I mean, I'll play along with the charades, but there doesn't seem to be a reason. You know, I feel so dirty when they start talking cute. I want to tell her that I love her, but the point is probably mute. I wish that I was Jesse's girl.
1: You are.
2: I am? Good. Yeah. Dudes, will you hold this one sec?
1: Yeah.
2: I would like to thank Showbud. They gave me a clean It was in my guitar case, and I didn't even know because I was so sweaty from the other shows. You should smell how good I smell. Hey, tomorrow night, I'm playing at 11 o'clock at 3rd and Lindsley, and then I'm coming back in November, and it's going to be my Opry debut, the Grand Ole Opry. November 22nd. Next day, I'll do two shows solo at the Bluebird, two different ones. But I hope I see you at the Opry. Thank you again. I hope you have a great Americana Fest. How are you doing?
1: I'm great.
2: What's going on?
1: You know, we just did 15 artists, 3 days of amazing Americana Fest day stage for WMOT.
2: Is it happening tomorrow, too?
1: No.
2: This is it?
1: Yeah, you're it.
2: I was the cherry?
1: Yeah. Yeah, you were.
2: I gave my love a cherry. That had... Remember John Belushi comes in and says, Is everything a movie to you, Steve? Why, yes, it is.
1: Come back to Nashville.
2: I belong here.
1: You do.
2: Take a hike, San Diego. I belong in Nashville.
1: You can have houses in both places.
2: I can have houses in both places.
1: Yeah, you can.
2: I wrote a Jewel hit. In fact, I just bought East Side Bowl.
1: I love you, Steve Paul.
2: I love you more. I'm going to come out there and take selfies with people.
1: Take this with you.
2: All right. Can I unplug this? I don't want to unplug it if it's going to be loud. Yeah, good.
1: There we go. And that is a wrap. Thanks so much. So good. I want to get everybody up here from WMOT to take a bow, y'all. I don't know where everybody is. Come on. Come on, everybody who put this on. We love doing this every year for Americana Fest. Val Heppner.
3: Hey, everyone. Thank you so much for being here this week. Thank you, thank you, thank you. Hey, we have a small staff, and we pull this off every year, and it is an amazing thing that we do. I want to say thank you to Jesse Scott, Anna Lee, Shia LaMaro for pulling all of this together, wrangling Steve Holtz.
4: Steve. I'm going.
3: For Webb Wilder, Chloe, my guest John Patrick was here this week. Matt Oz was here this week. I want to say thank you to all of our video crew. We had some amazing students here from MTSU this week, but we have a rock star video director. Her name is Jessica Rigsby. And Julia Rutledge, she's back there. They have been fantastic this week. Kathy Mack, I have the best sound person in this town running our broadcast. Thank you to Kathy Mack. I have to say thank you to Blue Note Straight Bourbon Whiskey. They made this day stage possible with their financial support. All of our partners, all of our broadcast partners, World Cafe, NPR, Nashville PBS. Oh, yeah, our stage manager, Jim Klein. And our assistant stage manager, Taylor Wood. Casey Pemston right here. She is new to us at WMOT, but she rocked it this week. She wrangled all of our volunteers. She was fantastic. And to Little Deb was a volunteer. Thank you, Little Deb. All of our volunteers, we cannot do this without you, without the donors that make this station possible, and without the artists who make this possible. So thank you to everyone. I love you all. Have a great rest of your Americana Fest. God bless.
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1: 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They do a singles chart, but ours is an album chart show, and every selection you'll hear in the next couple of hours has been taken from an album currently on that chart. I promise we'll reveal the number one album at Americana Radio at the end of the second hour. But now we're at the other end of the chart with Tony Hanna's Love It or Leave It. The East Tennessee native grew up crediting the uncle she grew up singing around campfires with for planting the seed that eventually brought her to Nashville. Love It or Leave It is debuting at 49 for Tony Hanna, and this is What the Heart Wants on The List.

0: Pulling Up Roots, Sarah Cahoon from I've Missed You All These Years, which is the fifth album from the Seattle songwriter and fixture of the Seattle music scene since 1998. I've Missed You All These Years is 39 for Sarah Cahoon. Mexico by Friday, the two tracks, whose Seasons Unknown is number 45. Modern Day Vagabond, Dallas Burrough, joined by Susan Gibson from Dallas Burrough's latest album, Modern Day Vagabond, which has a chart position of 47. We're just getting started, and there's a lot more where that came from, so stay tuned to the list.
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0: Welcome back to The List, the Americana chart show. Perhaps no one exemplifies all the better aspects of Americana than Buddy Miller, and he's back with a new solo album after a 15-year absence. We're pleased to tell you that his new solo album, self-titled, is the most added album at Americana Radio this week. He's got a lot of great guests on the album, including Sean Colvin, country soul icon Dan Penn, Jim Lauderdale, and a bunch of other folks. Buddy Miller by Buddy Miller is debuting at 38, and here he is with As Long As I Have You on the list.

0: you. You're welcome.
1: Thank you, Ruthie Foster from Just Say Yes 34. Long-haired country girl Margot Price joined by Billy Swan. This comes from Margot's Days of Unrest album, which is 35. I'll Fly Away, Valerie June, who has a new EP called Brighter Blue that marks a return to her early work weaving blues, folk, rock, and grunge into her own thing. Brighter Blue is her new EP, and it's debuting at 37, right here on the list.
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1: Welcome back to The List, the Americana Chart Show. I'm your host, Webb Wilder, last of the full-grown men. Brennan Weddle is a Minneapolis indie musician now living in Nashville who has recorded a self-titled album co-produced by Waxahachie and Brad Cook. It's debuting at 33. This is Brennan Weddle, $2 Pistol on The List.

Welcome to the great unknown. So we'll taste the bitter tears till the darkness disappears while we're leaning on each other.

0: Go Light a Candle, Rodney Crowell, Emmylou Harris, and Lyra Lynn from Rodney's new Then Again album, which actually was recorded about 20 years ago, but just now released. He, for some reason he can't remember, chose not to release it then and feels good about it now. Perhaps, you know, no wine should be served before its time. Then Again is 21. Driving Nails in My Coffin, A.J. Lee and Blue Summit, whose Covers to Covers is among the top five most added albums at Americana Radio this week, with a chart position of 23. 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
0: Welcome back to The List, the Americana chart show. At its core, Bella White's A Sign in the Weather album speaks to solitude and the strength that exists within it across the project's 11 tracks. A Sign in the Weather is 20 for Bella White, who performed on WMOT's Americana Fest Day Stage at Eastside Bowl. This week, this is All My Friends on The List.

0: More, More, More from Kimmy Bitter and the album Bittersweet, which has a chart position of 15. Polecat Holler, Riley Downing, whose Landfill Poetry album is his second solo album. He's perhaps best known as a member of the New Orleans Americana band, the Des Lons. Landfill Poetry is 18 for Riley Downing. Postcards, Waylon Payne from Wayward, his latest release, has a chart position of 19, right here on the list.
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0: Welcome back to The List, the Americana Chart Show. I'm your host, Webb Wilder, last of the full-grown men. After his father's heart attack and the end of a relationship, Devin Gilfillian says that he turned his biggest lessons into a deeply personal new record. That deeply personal new record is Time Will Tell. It's number 14, and this is Devin Gilfillian, Black Dog Rabbit Hole, on The List. Hello.

0: Serenade song Sun Volt from their latest Sound Signal Serenades, which has a chart position of 11. Mr. Lincoln, Jayhawks from Sanctuary Park. Almost four decades, 11 albums, and countless memorable live shows on, the Jayhawks have endured and are back with a Bob Ezrin-produced album. Sanctuary Park is number 12 for Jayhawks. Gallatin Road, Bronwyn, joined by Timbo from the new Bronwyn album, Rattlin' Bones. That album is 13, right here on the list.
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0: Welcome back to the list, the Americana Chart Show. Trespasser is Grace Potter's seventh studio album. Speaking of the title, Grace says, in my experience, the places we're told not to go are exactly the ones that show us who we really are. Grace Potter kicked off WMOT's Americana Fest Day Stage at noon on Wednesday at Eastside Bowl, one of the featured Grace Potter performances at Americana Fest in Nashville this past week. Trespasser is number 10 for Grace Potter, and this is Ride or Die on the list.

0: History repeats itself from North Carolina's American Aquarium, whose new ways to lose is 8. 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
0: Welcome back to The List, the Americana chart show. I went to Ray Wiley Hubbard's website to read about his new album, Reel to Reel for Real, and found a phrase that describes it pretty well and pretty succinctly. Primer Gray Texas Garage Rock. Well, Reel to Reel for Real certainly has at least aspects of that, if not a total character of that. It's number 7. And from it, this is Look What the Cat Drug In, a song Ray wrote with Michelle White. You can hear her joining in on the vocals. Ray Wiley Hubbard, Look What the Cat Drug In on the

0: Won't You Come Out Tonight, Jesse Wells, who has gone from being a garage rock frontman to one of today's most urgent folk voices. Masks Off, his latest, is number 5. You Don't Miss Your Water, Johnny Blue Skies and the Dark Clouds, whose Mutiny After Midnight is number 6. And in case you haven't been keeping up, Johnny Blue Skies is the nom de plume under which Sturgill Simpson has been recording now for 2 albums in a row. Well, we're almost to number 1, but we're not quite there yet. Stay with us. This is The List.
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0: Welcome back to The List, the Americana chart show. I'm your host, Webb Wilder, last of the full-grown men. Middle of Nowhere, the latest album from Kacey Musgraves. Her 7th studio album was written during a period of reflection and post-breakup clarity. She wound up co-writing every song on the album. Middle of Nowhere is number 4 for Kacey Musgraves, and this is Mexican Honey on The List.

One-Eyed Jack, Charlie Crockett from Clovis, recorded in Clovis, New Mexico at the legendary Norman Petty Recording Studio. Clovis is number two for Charlie Crockett. Plans, Brandon Flowers, who as many of you know is the frontman for the rock band The Killers, Thrasher, is Brandon Flowers' third solo album with a chart position of number three. Much of his expression on his latest album, So Much for Goodbyes, comes from the aftermath of the mother of Billy Strings. So Much for Goodbyes is among the top five most added albums at Americana Radio this week. Co-produced by T-Bone Burnett, Billy Strings will be appearing in Nashville Friday and Saturday, February 19th and 20th, 2027. So Much for Goodbyes is the number one album at Americana Radio this week, and from it, right here on the list, is Burn the Other End. This is The List.

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3: Devin Gilfillian is the kind of success story Nashville can't have too many of. 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
8: 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Jamie Dalapa. We're going to go searching for the first rock and roll song tonight. 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In the middle of the night, because that's where I think that first rock and roll song is. Either that or in the trash can of Americana. One and the same. All right, starting off the show with Smiley Lewis from 1950-1951. Now that's 3 to 5 years before Elvis Presley.